0: I want you, I need you, oh God. I need these beautiful things that I've got.
1: Madrugadas de Himnos Alfa 91.3, donde todo nace.
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2: Mr. 305 checking in for the remix. You know they had that 75 Street Brazil. Well, this year's gonna be called Calle 8. Que hola, Gata, que hola, Omega. And this is how we gonna

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4: Me not working hard. Yeah, right, picture that with a Kodak. Or better yet, go to Times Square, take a picture of me with a Kodak. 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I just want y'all to know that. 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
1: Just stop your crying, it's a sign of the times.

way go away when I fly on my drive to the top. I've been out of shape, taking out the box, I'm an astronaut. I blasted off the planet, rock that caused catastrophe, and it matters more because I had it. Now I had, I thought about wreaking havoc on an opposition, kind of shocking. They want a static with precision, I'm automatic. Quarterback, I ain't talking second, pack it up, I don't panic. Batter up, who the baddest?

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I'm Josh from 21 Pilots, and you're listening to Alpha 91.3, the best radio station in Mexico.

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